hurts. What a feeling. What it hurts. What it hurts. What it hurts. What it hurts. What it hurts. What it hurts. What it hurts. Keep it dark, but keep it real.

0: Las canciones que hicieron historia suenan para vos todo el día en la 100.
1: I've heard people say that too much of anything is not good for you, baby. But I don't know about that. As many times as we've loved and we've shared love and made love, it's, it doesn't seem to me like it's enough. It's just not enough, baby.